I'm sitting pretty impatient, but I know you gotta put in them hours. 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

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That's when I knew that your heart was scarring. 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Like, wait, babe, let me

0: 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That's how a superhero learns to fly.
1: 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This is Bogdan Medvedi and you're listening to my new song, Broken Heart. Thank you.

you cry if you saw me crying? And would you save my soul tonight?